0: violinist Stephen Rose and pianist Susan Grace with a selection by William Grant Still performed in Packard Hall at the Colorado College Summer Music Festival. You're with Colorado Spotlight. Susan Grace is also music director of the festival.
1: The festival seems to have a really kind of special aura around it. Our audience keeps coming back over and over again. They'll plan their summer vacations around it. The faculty have this great energy on the stage when they perform, and it just comes off into the audience, and it's this great rapport, and I just feel very lucky that we have that kind of energy here.
0: Susan Grace, she performs at tomorrow night's Colorado College Summer Music Festival Faculty Artist Concert. 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John Manass is a clarinet player and one of the faculty members. He will perform the solo on Tuesday. This is a performance from about 20 years ago of John Manass performing the Clarinet Concerto by Mozart with the Festival Chamber Orchestra, Scott Yu directing at the Colorado College Summer Music Festival. On Colorado Spotlight from CPR Classical.

0: Wolfgang Mozart's Clarinet Concerto, performed at the Colorado College Summer Music Festival in 2005. John Manass was the clarinet soloist, and he was on the faculty at the time. He is back again this summer. Conductor Scott Yu, too. And they're going to take up that same work on Tuesday with this year's Festival Orchestra at the Colorado College Summer Music Festival in Colorado Springs. 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And join me on Monday when Colorado Spotlight features the Boulder Philharmonic and the Colorado Symphony. That's at 9 and 6 on Monday here on CPR Classical. I'm Patty.
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0: This is a symphony concertante by the Chevalier Joseph Bologna. Miriam Fried and Jamie Laredo are the solo violinists with the London Symphony Orchestra on Colorado Public Radio Classical.

0: Miriam Fried and Jamie Laredo, the solo violinists with the London Symphony Orchestra. Symphony Concertante No. 2 by Joseph Bologna, Chevalier de Saint-Georges, on CPR Classical. The entire Goldberg Variations by Johann Sebastian Bach is coming up next, played on the piano, with an introduction ahead of it from retired host Charlie Sampson. I'm Patty Painter Wakefield. I hope you have a wonderful evening and a great weekend. Hey, join me Sunday morning for Sing, the Riches of the Human Voice, in the quiet of your Sunday morning between 6 and 10 here on CPR Classical.
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4: There are legends from music history that are not true, but are so adorable they should be true. Case in point, Johann Sebastian Bach's Goldberg Variations. Here's the story. The former Russian ambassador to the court of Saxony, one Count Kaiserling, often visited Leipzig and brought with him his keyboardist named Goldberg. Now, the Count was afflicted with insomnia, and Goldberg spent many an evening in the antechamber playing music to calm the Count's nerves, try to put him to sleep. Inspired by this, Bach wrote his air and set of 30 variations that now bears Goldberg's name. The Count regarded the piece as his own. He would say, "Dear Goldberg, do play me one of the variations again." The trouble is, the story probably isn't true, as Goldberg was only 13 or 14 at the time, though he was a student of Bach's son, Wilhelm Friedemann, in Dresden, and was a remarkable pianist. But it staggers the imagination to believe this story, but you're free to do so

This is pianist Glenn Gould performing the Goldberg Variations by Johann Sebastian Bach on CPR Classical.

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0: The Goldberg Variations by Johann Sebastian Bach, played by pianist Glenn Gould. 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

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I'm Monica Vischer. 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

Good morning. I'm Monica Vischer. Welcome to CPR Classical. Are you new to Colorado? Are you new to CPR Classical? Welcome. If you're a longtime fan, welcome. It is that time over the weekend to go back 300 years to a time of ornate beauty and dramatic musical and artistic expression, opulent grandeur. It is the Baroque Show. And it turns out they had their own form of soccer in the day. Wasn't the World Cup or the civilized version of soccer going on right now across the U.S. It was called Calcio Storico Fiorentino, historic Florentine football, complete with wrestling, punching, bare knuckles, and any means necessary to get that ball across the pitch. I'm Monica Vischer and very glad to have you. I have a much more civilized 2 hours for you next. And that includes our Baroque Essential in a little bit. Handel's music for the Royal Fireworks. Right now, let's hear the music of Johann Christoph Friedrich Bach, a Sinfonia No. 3.

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apparently, Italian Baroque composer Domenico Scarlatti had a cat who walked across his harpsichord and inspired the name, if not part of what we heard of this sonata by Scarlatti, the Cat's Fugue. Alan Feinberg, the pianist, in this case, here on CPR Classical. It is time for our Baroque Essential. It's a biggie today. If you like the music of George Friedrich Handel, you're going to love the next 23 minutes. His music for the Royal Fireworks, some of the ultimate celebration music, I guarantee. It will be played in and around July 4th celebrations, even though there was nothing American about George Friedrich Handel, of course. He wrote it to celebrate peace in 1749 with the end of the Austrian succession, with many thousands in attendance. The Concert of Nations, or Le Concert des Nations, does the honors today under the direction of Jordi Savall. Handel's Music for the Royal Fireworks on Colorado Public Radio Classical.

0: The two big powers during the Baroque were very responsible for commissioning a lot of the music. One was the church, and the other was royalty. And in this case, it was the latter. Music for the royal fireworks, celebrating peace after war, music of George Frideric Handel. Jordi Savall led the Concert of Nations during the Baroque show on Colorado Public Radio. I'm Monica Vischer.
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I love it when they add the double bass in a string ensemble like that. The Nine. Music of Jean-Philippe Rameau, played by that ensemble. Hymn to the Night, Rameau's first opera, based on Jean Racine's Phèdre, a tragedy of forbidden love, and that music from it. La Serenissima also played a sinfonia by an Italian violinist and composer named Giuseppe Antonio Brescanello. And lots more on the Baroque Show coming up right now. Music of Johann Pachelbel. This is Jörn Solscher playing an 11-string guitar in what was originally for lute. He made this arrangement for his instrument on CPR Classical.

0: Yaron Solskjær, the guitarist, playing his own 11-string guitar, made that arrangement of a work originally for lute, a suite for lute in F-sharp minor by Johann Pachelbel. See, he wrote something other than that canon. You'll be hearing that at weddings this summer, right? I'm Monica Vischer. It is The Baroque Show. Henry Purcell, one of the big names in Baroque Britain, coming up next.
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Stay with me for that. Right now, the music of Henry Purcell.

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That is a cello concerto by an Italian composer named Nicola Fiorenza, who was a generation behind Bach. And a lot like the Bach children, C.P.E. Bach or J.C. Bach, you hear almost a rebellious fervor in that music compared to Papa Bach. And coming from the Neapolitan school of thought, you start hearing more virtuosic, beautiful, emotive solos, which you would hear in Neapolitan opera, but also in instrumental music, like what you just heard. Prior to that, Wynton Marsalis, whom the Colorado Symphony is bringing to the Buell Theater in Denver on July 7th. Pretty exciting. You can learn more about that at coloradosymphony.org. And the Baroque Show continues next with the music of Papa Bach. Alexander Thoreau plays piano in this Music After Vivaldi.

0: Johann Sebastian Bach learned a lot from Vivaldi, or at least he studied his music deeply. And that was a concerto after Vivaldi by Johann Sebastian Bach, played by Alexander Thoreau here on CPR Classical. It's Pride Month, and we celebrate next.
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2: And let's just dig into the past right now. Scholars point to the likelihood that Frederick the Great, King of Prussia, was a homosexual. Themes of homosexuality ran through his books and his art. His friends, like Voltaire and Casanova, wrote about his aversion to women and his preference for men. He married, but they always lived apart, no children. Frederick was a highly respected military strategist. Get this, he was revered by George Washington. He was also an outsized lover of the arts, a composer and flutist. He loved the sound of music. No, I'm kidding about that last one. But we celebrate him for pride. Frederick the Great, a flute sonata with Trevor Pinnock harpsichord and Jonathan Manson cello, the flutist, Manuel Pahud on CPR Classical's Baroque Show.

Such a pure sound from Emmanuel Pahoud playing flute from The Flute King. And that's the name of this collection, actually. Frederick the Great, flute sonata in B minor from this Prussian king. Trevor Pinnock, harpsichord, Jonathan Manson, cello. And by the way, if you want to get more details about anything you've heard that maybe you missed on the air, you can always go to our playlist online at cprclassical.org. 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

0: That's the music of a little-known German composer during Bach's time. He was a huge Bach rival. He probably would not have been too crazy that I just played his music adjacent to Johann Sebastian Bach. Music critic, a theorist, a composer, Johann Scheibe. And that was a symphony in B-flat by Scheibe. Andrew Manzi led Concerto Copenhagen, rounding out today's Baroque show. And yes, we heard from the opening solo cello suite by Bach. Matt Heimowitz played cello. I'm Monica Vischer. I want to thank you for joining me for the Baroque show. If you love Baroque music, just remember it's every Saturday morning from 7 till 9 and Sundays at 10 a.m. right after Sing with Patty Painter Wakefield. Cayman Thomas is in next. For Pride Month, he will share the story of a brave Air Force vet of the Vietnam War.
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1: The concert hall that never closes. This is CPR Classical.

Wasn't that great? You just heard music of our papa, Franz Joseph Haydn's Windsor Castle Overture, with the Hanover Band and Roy Goodman making the joyful noise here on the Saturday show on CPR Classical. Good morning, my friend Caban Thomas here. Thank you so much for being here on this Saturday, the 13th day of June, the 13th day of Pride Month. And instead of a poem today, I'd like to share with you an epitaph that belongs to Leonard Matt Matlevich, a decorated Air Force veteran of the Vietnam War. He earned a Bronze Star and a Purple Heart, and then challenged the military's ban on gay service members by simply telling the truth about who he was. And when he died in 1988, he chose a grave marker without his name. Instead, at the Congressional Cemetery near the Anacostia River, he left these words. When I was in the military, they gave me a medal for killing two men and a discharge for loving one. The epitaph of Leonard Matt Matlevich for you here on CPR Classical. Love you, shipmate. Let us make this a meaningful day.

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That was sparkly, was it not? You just heard the Oboe Concerto in C minor by Domenico Cimarosa, Italian composer who lived during the time of Mozart, with John Anderson, our oboe soloist, supported by the Philharmonia Orchestra. And before that, you heard the music of Jennifer Higdon and her trumpet songs with trumpeter Joe Bergstaller making the glorious music here on CPR Classical. You know what? I wanted to say to you once again, I'll be saying it to you, you know, all year round. Thank you, folks. There have been people over the past year who predicted the end of public radio, and yet here we are proving them wrong. And that is because of you, because you know this is meaningful radio that you are willing to support. And you know what? Maybe you just listen to this music, you know, keeping you company while you're making breakfast or something. Or maybe you're listening to it very, very closely. Either way, you're part of what made this service possible. You keep us going. And that means more than I could possibly say. It's more than thank you. But that's what I got for you right now. Let's travel to Bohemia with Antonín Dvořák's joyful Slavonic dance for you here on CPR Classical.

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How about an unforgettable night in Vail? 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

0: Was that not the coolest? It was like two old friends having a conversation. You just heard the opening movement of Beethoven's Cello Sonata No. 5 with Alicia Weilerstein and Enon Barnaton at keys, if you please. We are going to take a little Luft pause right now, and then we're heading to the north when we come back with music by Jacob Shea, performed by the Arctic Philharmonic. Talk about a band I'd love to play with. Holy cats.
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Holy kitty cats and milk. What'd you think of that, man? You just heard selections from Jacob Shay's Arctic Suite with violinist Eldborg Hemsing and the Arctic Philharmonic. Shay wrote that suite as a musical portrait of the Arctic itself with its northern lights, its polar bears, ocean life, and the sound of melting sea ice. Wow. And the orchestra is actually based above the Arctic Circle in northern Norway. Ah, I want to play with them. What can you do? We're 15 minutes away from the 10 o'clock hour where Beethoven's Fifth Symphony awaits. More on that. But first, let's listen to the music of Gustav Holst to get us there. The English Folk Song Suite is what you're about to hear with the Cleveland Symphonic Winds and Freddie Fennell. Enjoy every second. We'll see you on the other side.

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1: This is Stu in Boulder, and I listen to CPR Classical because it lightens the load of my day and cheers my spirit. Love your ship, mate.

You just heard the opening movement of Beethoven's Symphony No. 5 with the Simón Bolívar Youth Orchestra of Venezuela, led by Gustavo the G-Man Dudamel, here on CPR Classical. I don't know if you know all this about the G-Man himself. You know, Dudamel is perhaps the most famous graduate of Venezuela's El Sistema program, founded by José Antonio Abreu. And that the whole reason he put that together was to bring music education to young people who otherwise might not ever have the opportunity. And at just 26, Dudamel became the music director of the L.A. Philharmonic. And he takes over the New York Philharmonic this season. I mean, that's about as high as you can get, man. And he's still awful young. Coming up, Rachel Portman's Oscar-nominated main theme from the movie Chocolat, a 2000 film directed by Lasse Hallström. A chocolate shop changes an entire French village one sweet temptation at a time. Here's Chocolat by Rachel Portman for you on CPR Classical.

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Zatska. You know, some composers use a tuba like a Dixie cup, you know, just something expendable you throw away. And then some composers, like Angela Morley, know how to love the tuba. That's what you just heard with Captain Nemo and the Undersea City, with Angela Morley, performed by the John Wilson Orchestra here on CPR Classical. Just such a great piece, great playing too. What are you doing this weekend, my friend? You got plans? If you don't, grab a pen, because on the other side of Alexander Borodin's Prince Igor Overture, which is what you're going to hear next, I have a few performances around town that might just get you out of the house. The Russian National Orchestra with Maestro Mikhail Pletnev coming up next here on CPR Classical.

Music that got a little help from his friends. You just heard Alexander Borodin's Prince Igor Overture with the Russian National Orchestra and Mikhail Pletnev here on CPR Classical. You know, Borodin never finished that work. He died, which, you know, can get in the way of finishing things. So his friends Alexander Glazunov and Nikolai Rimsky-Korsakov gathered up his sketches and completed the work themselves. Now that is some cool friendship going on right there. Hey, if you're looking for something to do this weekend, check this out over at the DCPA. Harry Potter and the Cursed Child continues its run over at DCPA. Pride in the City is happening downtown. That should be cool as well. And the Aurora Fest brings food, music, and cultures from around the world together on Saturday. It's going to be fun stuff. And as you're deciding what you're going to do, let's spend a little time in Venice with the Right Reverend Antonio Vivaldi and his Concerto for Oboe, Bassoons, and Strings is next with the Baroque Academy of Montreal here on CPRC.

That old car that just keeps needing expensive repairs and is now more trouble than it's worth? Well, it can still be worth a lot to CPR. We'll take care of everything. We'll get it picked up and sold at auction. You'll get a tax receipt, and the proceeds will help fund the music and journalism you count on. It really is the simplest, most convenient way to get rid of a car. 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Hey. Imagine spending a summer evening in Vail with Joshua Bell and the Academy of St. Martin in the Fields. Wow. 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It's going to be fun.

Ooh, the devil threw a dance tonight, and he was looking for a band to steal. As you just heard, Mussorgsky's Night on Ball Mountain with the Vienna Philharmonic and Gustavo Dudamel behind the baton here at 10:50 on CPR Classical. At the 11 o'clock hour, I have A Midsummer Night's Dream waiting for you, the music of Felix Mendelssohn. So stay tuned to that. In the meantime, in between time, got Debussy from Image, Book One. We're going to hear the Hommage à Rameau with Víkingur Ólafsson on the piano. For you, enjoy, enjoy, enjoy. And we'll meet again in about 9 minutes here on You Supported CPR Classical.

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1: Hi, I'm mezzo-soprano Beth Clayton, also a mental wellness performance coach, and this is my wife,
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You just heard an entire orchestra sound like a forest full of fairies on the loose. The Scherzo from Mendelssohn's Midsummer Night's Dream with the Leipzig Gewandhaus Orchestra making that beautiful music here on CPR Classical. Welcome to our final hour together here on CPRC. So excited. Thank you for being here. And for that, I have a piano concerto for you. 25 minutes of just unapologetic romanticism. That's just the easiest way to describe it. Miriam Hyde was not afraid of beautiful tunes, and she stitched a bunch of them together in her piano concerto number 2 in C sharp minor with the composer herself at the piano, supported by the West Australian Symphony Orchestra. Music you're going to hear from a woman who believed that melody mattered. Let's see if she convinces you here on CPR Classical.

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Wasn't that the coolest? As yummy as shrimp on the Bobby. South Australian composer Miriam Hyde performing her own piano concerto number 2 in C sharp minor, supported by the West Australian Symphony Orchestra for you. Man, she knew her way around a melody, did she not? We're going to take a quick break, and boy, do I have a sinfonia for you. The music of Giovanni Paisiello, about a minute away here on You Supported CPR Classical. Be right back.

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My friend, one of the biggest nights of the Bravo Vale Music Festival could be yours. You could win tickets to hear Joshua Bell perform music of Camille Saint-Saëns and Robert Schumann, plus overnight accommodations at the Four Seasons Resort Vale and a $200 dinner voucher. The concert is Sunday, June the 28th. 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Rock and roll. And speaking of rock and roll, I have a wonderful fantasy on the opera Porgy and Bess for you by George Gershwin, featuring violinist Rachel Colli-d'Alba, joined by the National Orchestra of the Loire region of France. Man, I want to see this place. With John Axelrod in charge of the band, this fantastic music is going to carry you to the musical front porch of the wonderful Monique Brooks Roberts, who will be serenading you from noon till 5. After that, Sean Nethery takes over with Colorado Spotlights. Just park your dial right here at CPR Classical. That's going to be it for me, my friend. Thank you for believing in Colorado Public Radio. Thank you for believing in meaningful radio and reminding us that it still matters. Love you, shipmate. Inshallah, we will see each other again on Monday. Take care of yourself, do good things, and rock and roll.

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0: I'm Andrew Earls with Rightwater Engineers, and we sponsor CPR. 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
1: Good afternoon and happy Saturday. Welcome to your weekend wind down here on CPR Classical. I'm Monique Brooks Roberts. Thank you so much for joining me today, and I hope you had a great week. I hope your weekend is off to an even better start. And Summerfest is kicking off very, very soon. There is so much great live music coming to Colorado this summer. And to me, there's just nothing like experiencing your favorite classical music live in the flesh. Well, I have another great show for you today with some fantastic music. So let's start off with some music from contemporary Grammy Award-winning Argentinian composer J.P. Hofra. He plays the bandoneon, an instrument in the accordion family, but still very different and often used in tango music. Here is Primavera.

I definitely took you to Argentina with that one. And you know what? Were you dancing a little bit? Because I certainly was. The shoulders were going. The shoulders were going. You just heard Primavera by bandoneon player and composer J.P. Hafra, featuring clarinetist Sungi Lee with the London Symphony Orchestra. Next for you, it's always a good time to play music by Johann Sebastian Bach. Here is his Orchestral Suite No. 4, played by Musica Antiqua Cologne on CPR Classical.

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Musica Antiqua Cologne playing the Orchestral Suite No. 4 by Johann Sebastian Bach. And if you need your weekly Baroque fix like some of us do, please check out The Baroque Show with our program director, Monica Vischer. If you missed today at 7 a.m., that's totally fine. You do have another opportunity to listen tomorrow at 10 a.m. every single weekend. In a moment, music coming up in honor of the composer's mother.

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That is such a gorgeous piece for string orchestra. You just heard In Memory, HHL by Dan Locklear, a musical tribute in honor of his dear mother. And HHL are her initials. Her name was Hester Helms Locklear, and she was a church school teacher of two-year-olds for many, many years. Next, the Patrie Overture by Georges Bizet, which was his musical response to the aftermath of the Franco-Prussian War of 1870. It definitely was a patriotic work, and the title Patrie simply means homeland in French. Here's the Detroit Symphony Orchestra on CPR Classical.

0: The Patrie Overture by Georges Bizet, played by the Detroit Symphony Orchestra. I'm Monique Brooks-Roberts. Thank you so much for joining me on your Saturday afternoon. And hey, if you'd like to take us on the go with you, you certainly can by downloading our Colorado Public Radio app. It's 100% free to do so. So, you know, you don't really have any excuses. Take us to the gym, walking your dog around your neighborhood. If you go on a hike, you know, I actually have friends in Mexico who listen, and it's a great way to always hear this music that brings you so much joy every single day. In a moment, a concerto grosso by Arcangelo Corelli here on CPR Classical.
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0: Concerto Grosso No. 6 by Arcangelo Corelli, music that became a mandatory music guide, if you will, for composers like Handel and Vivaldi. You heard Europa Galante. It is Pride Month, and we are celebrating it here on CPR Classical all month long. So coming up for you in just a moment, music played by two artists in the LGBTQ plus community who have made incredible contributions to classical music. 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

The Waltz in G-flat major by Franz Schubert, played by French pianist extraordinaire Jean-Yves Thibaudet, a proud member of the LGBTQ+ community, and he was just in Denver at the Newman Center with Friends of Chamber Music about a month ago. Coming up next for you, a beautiful piece by composer Jennifer Higdon called Blue Cathedral.

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Blue Cathedral by Jennifer Higdon, another in memoriam piece for you today. That work celebrates the life of Higdon's brother who passed away from cancer, and Blue in the title was actually his middle name. I just love that. It's a stunning piece of music, and that is one of the most performed contemporary pieces of our current time. Incredible, right? Up next, the Connah Mason siblings, all seven of them. Now, really quick, I have a fun fact about myself. I am number 6 out of 7 siblings, and the best that you could have gotten out of us was a violoncello duo. My younger brother plays the cello, but all 7 of us, absolutely not. Here's the siblings playing Carnival of the Animals by Camille Saint-Saëns on CPR Classical.

0: Carnival of the Animals by Camille Saint-Saëns, played by the incredible Kanna Mason siblings, right here on CPR Classical. In just a moment, I'm going to take you to Paris with Gershwin.
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0: The San Francisco Symphony Orchestra, conducted by the late, great Michael Tilson Thomas, playing An American in Paris by George Gershwin. His very jazz-influenced tone poem that was inspired by his travels to Paris in the 1920s. It was so good that it inspired a Gene Kelly film that ended up winning an Academy Award. Really cool, right? I'm Monique Brooks Roberts. I hope you're enjoying the music and the vibes today. And if you want to revisit any song title, head to the app or online at cprclassical.org, click on playlist, and voila. I have so much more great music ahead for you. Some ballet music by Tchaikovsky and an African-American spiritual. Just all this amazing variety just for you today. So keep listening with me.
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Orchestra. Next, the Molto Allegro for Mozart's final symphony, the Jupiter Symphony No. 41, considered one of the greatest finales in classical music history, and you're going to hear it right now on CPR Classical.

Music from the iconic ballet Sleeping Beauty by Tchaikovsky, which just happens to be my favorite amongst all his works. Seiji Ozawa leading the Boston Symphony Orchestra.

Mozart's big, bad, and bold finale movement of his final symphony, number 41, called the Jupiter. You heard the Berlin Philharmonic. Now let's move into a different energy this afternoon with a spiritual called Follow the Drinking Gourd, which was believed to be a coded map for slaves trying to escape the South and head north through the Underground Railroad. And the gourd in the title actually represented the Big Dipper constellation, which meant to follow the North Star to your freedom. Here is soprano Andrea Jones-Sajola.

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0: 4 dance episodes from the ballet Rodeo by Aaron Copland. You even heard the Beef song in there. You know, that ballet is about a cowgirl trying to find love. I'm Monique Brooks Roberts. I hope you're taking really good care of yourself today. And, you know, because you're listening to CPR Classical, you already are. I have so much more beautiful music ahead for you. But before, I want you to know that CPR Classical wants to send you to the Bravo Vale Music Festival on June 28th. It's, you know, one of the most exciting outdoor events of the summer. You'll get a $200 dinner voucher and spend the night at the swanky Four Seasons Resort in Vail. Violinist Joshua Bell will lead the Academy of St. Martin in the Fields to play Saint-Saëns' Violin Concerto No. 3 and Schumann's Spring Symphony. You could be sitting in those prime seats in the covered pavilion. Enter right now for your chance to win by going to cprclassical.org to enter and see all the rules. 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

A nice Luigi Boccherini minuet for you this afternoon from his string quintet number 5, played by the London Philharmonic Orchestra. Now let's move into a trumpet concerto for you today by Johann Hummel with Alison Balsam on the trumpet.

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0: Alison Balsam on trumpet with the German Chamber Philharmonic Bremen, playing a concerto by Johann Hummel. That concerto was actually a job application piece, if you can believe it. He was becoming the new concertmaster to Prince Esterhazy, directly succeeding Haydn, who had been with that family for about 30 years. Now, just think about that for a second. Many composers didn't even live to see 30, let alone, you know, get a job as a music director working for a wealthy family for 30 years. It's really amazing. All right, next, I have another African-American spiritual for you sung by the famous group Sweet Honey in the Rock, and I'd love to share a quick story. I had the honor of meeting the founder, Bernice Johnson Regan, many, many times. I used to tour her opera, Parable of the Sower, with her daughter, who was also an incredible singer, Toshi Regan, and it was one of the most incredible moments of my performance career as a violinist before I came to Colorado Public Radio, and now I'm your host. But you know, she was a pioneer of American gospel, blues, and folk, and she passed away a couple years ago, so may she rest in peace. Here is Sylvie, sung by Sweet Honey in the Rock.
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0: You just heard the African-American spiritual Sylvie, sung by the iconic Sweet Honey in the Rock. And you know, the nostalgia that I feel when I hear that music, you know, reminds me of the old church mothers, you know, fanning themselves in church, singing gospel music when I was a little girl growing up in Kentucky. Never gets old. In a moment, The Young Person's Guide to the Orchestra by Benjamin Britten here on CPR Classical.
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0: The Young Person's Guide to the Orchestra by Benjamin Britten. That was music written for a British educational documentary called Instruments of the Orchestra, and it was based on Henry Purcell's incidental music for the 17th century play Abdelazar. In a moment, we're going to take a breath with Beethoven's Moonlight Sonata, played by pianist Stuart Goodyear, and he was just in Colorado a couple of months ago with the Boulder Philharmonic. Stay tuned.
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0: Beethoven's Moonlight Sonata, one of the most famous pieces in classical music history. You heard American pianist Stuart Goodyear. I'm Monique Brooks Roberts. Thank you so much for hanging with me on your Saturday afternoon. How's it going? You know, besides listening to wonderful music, I hope you're having a wonderful day. I hope you have a great evening, you know, and a great Sunday. And you can meet me back here tomorrow from 12 to 5. You know, our time is really flying by today. I only have one more hour of music for you before Sean Nethery brings you Colorado Spotlight. So keep listening if you want to hear music by Rimsky-Korsakov. And Behind the Baton is also coming up for you in just a moment.
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0: Hi, I'm Dr. Michael King with Peak Ear, Nose, Throat, and Voice Center. 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

Flight of the Bumblebee from Tsar Saltan by Nikolai Rimsky-Korsakov. You heard Neville Mariner conducting the Academy of St. Martin in the Fields, who are actually coming to Bravo Vale this summer with Joshua Bell. And, you know, since we're on that subject, CPR Classical wants to send you to the Bravo Vale Music Festival on June 28th to see one of the most exciting outdoor events of the summer. You'll get a $200 dinner voucher, and you'll get to spend the night at the swanky Four Seasons Resort in Vale. Now, doesn't that sound amazing? Violinist Joshua Bell will lead the Academy of St. Martin in the Fields to play Saint-Saëns' Violin Concerto No. 3 and Schumann's Spring Symphony, and you could be there sitting in those prime seats in the covered pavilion. Enter right now for your chance to win. Go to cprclassical.org to enter and see all the rules. I'm Monique Brooks-Roberts. Thank you so much for joining me on your Saturday afternoon. As we continue to celebrate Pride Month here on CPR Classical, we're also remembering conductor Michael Tilson Thomas, who passed away earlier this year after a long battle with brain cancer. He was an influential figure in American music and was one of the most visible LGBTQ+ leaders in the classical music world, helping to really open doors for the future generations of musicians. Up next, he leads the London Symphony Orchestra in Camille Saint-Saëns' first cello concerto with soloist Stephen Isserlis.

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2: Handel's Water Music is full of fantastic music, which has really stood the test of time. And my favorite movement is called A la Hornpipe. Have you ever wondered, what's a hornpipe? Well, it's actually three distinct things. It's an instrument, a dance, and a musical style. As an instrument, it's called a hornpipe because it has an animal horn at both ends of the instrument with a reed, kind of like on a bagpipe, which is why it kind of sounds like one. It's a fairly sturdy, loud, easy-to-play instrument, which made it perfect for sailors to take on a ship. Along with the ubiquitous violin, it became the instrument of choice to accompany sailors dancing on a ship. So much so that the dance itself also became known by the same name, a hornpipe, along with the whole musical style of the tunes themselves. In fact, I'll bet you know the most famous hornpipe ever written. You just might not know that it's called the Sailor's Hornpipe. So when Handel, a German-born composer, was asked by King George I, yes, the English King George, to write music for a performance that would take place on barges floating down the River Thames, thus the name the water music, Handel knew that he should include some quintessentially British music. Let's see, British music on the water. What a perfect choice to write some British sailors' dance music. And in my opinion, it's the best part of Handel's best orchestral composition.

You just heard the Water Music Suite No. 2 by George Frideric Handel, played by Zaffaro. I hope you enjoyed that Behind the Baton with Scott O'Neill, and if you didn't know, it is happening live in just 3 more days, June 16th at the Denver Art Museum. Now, all the in-person tickets are completely sold out, but live stream tickets are available for either the 3 or the 6:30 p.m. show, and if you happen to get your tickets in person, I'll be at the 3 o'clock show, so, you know, come and say hi to me. This time, Scott and the Art Museum curators take you to the American West. See the details and get your live stream tickets at cprclassical.org. I have just a couple more pieces for you today. Wow, that flew by, didn't it? Here's Three Bears, based on the Goldilocks story by British composer Eric Coates.

0: The East of England Orchestra playing Three Bears by Eric Coates, a musical fantasy based on the Goldilocks story, and you're gonna love this. He wrote it for his son on his 4th birthday. How sweet. Well, in just a moment, I'm gonna round out our time together today with a bang. Jupiter, the Bringer of Jollity from the Planets by Gustav Holst.
1: It's like the laws of nature all come together in one kind of music. I'm Monica Vischer. Come with me to explore the world of Baroque music to feed your heart, mind, and spirit. 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

0: Did that wake you up just a little bit? Jupiter, the Bringer of Jollity by Gustav Holst, played by the Dallas Symphony Orchestra. And you know what? No matter how many times I hear that piece, I'm going to sing the melody every single time. Every single time. I'm Monique Brooks Roberts here on CPR Classical. Thank you so much for hanging with me today. I always have such a great time with you every single day here at CPR Classical because, you know, I'm on air 7 days a week and I love it. I hope you heard something that made you feel good and that made your day because, you know, that's what the power of music can do. Sean Nethery is coming up next for you with Colorado Spotlight. I'll be back with you tomorrow again from 12 to 5, so meet me here and make sure you're taking really great care of yourself and others. Until next time, my friend.
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4: 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I am Sean Nethery. Welcome to Saturday evening here on Saturday, June 13th. That's right, we're already almost halfway through June. Okay, whatever. 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And that is our great pleasure to do, especially right now, as Summerfest is getting started very shortly. That is our focus on all the wonderful classical music festivals around the state, including the Colorado Music Festival, which gets going in July, going to play the Orchestral Suite No. 3 of Tchaikovsky for you in just a moment from an earlier edition of the Colorado Music Festival Orchestra. But before that, we're going to start Colorado Spotlight tonight with world-class pianist Simona Dinnerstein in the CPR Performance Studio performing an invention by J.S. Bach here on CPR Classical.

0: I don't know about you, but that finale put a big smile on my face where it got big and then very quiet and then suddenly big again. That was Tchaikovsky, of course. His suite for orchestra number 3. Great pieces of music, all his 4 suites for orchestra. Not as well known as some of his bigger hits. 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Michael Christie conducting. 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Bach's Invention No. 1 performed exclusively in the CPR Performance Studio by Simona Dinnerstein on piano. 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

The Sylvain Overture by André Gretry, that was the Breton Orchestra performing on CPR Classical. Good evening, I am Sean Nethery. Have I got a deal for you? CPR Classical is going to be presenting violinist and conductor Joshua Bell with the Academy of St. Martin in the Fields on Sunday, June 28th at the Ford Amphitheater in Vail. And Bravo Vail wants you to experience one of the most memorable nights of this season. To do that, they've created a stunning prize package exclusively for CPR Classical listeners. This includes, obviously, tickets to the concert with Joshua Bell and the Academy of St. Martin in the Fields, but also a $200 dinner voucher, a one-night stay at the Four Seasons Resort in Vail. 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Now, with summer just days away, it seems to me there's still time to play Vivaldi's Spring Concerto from the Four Seasons at the right time of year. So here we go. Here is Fabio Biondi and Europa Galante, Spring from the Four Seasons by Vivaldi on CPR Classical.

0: Spring from the Four Seasons by Antonio Vivaldi on CPR Classical. 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